try. We know it's true. Our kids will grow up to be like me and you. Come sundown, they'll just disappear. So will the truck, and so will the beer. You can fight it, deny it, but it's how it is. It's a fact of life.

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1: The jailer locked the door behind me. 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
0: Then Clint said, you mean you only brought one quart of gin?

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1: 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Everything is just fine. Why? Because she likes to whine, right?
2: Bobby,
3: what you got cooking?
2: I got a one,
3: Hey.

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I feel groovy. 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It takes me way back. Joe, I want to call a young man right here. I'm getting him ready. A thoroughbred from Kentucky. We call him Little Joe from the Ponderosa because he plays a whole bonanza of soul in his horn. And ladies and gentlemen, this is a mini concert for you. So lay back and check out this one. Joe, take care of the B.I.Z.

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0: Thank you. 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
0: Is that right, fellas?
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0: Harley, can you real quickly make love to that horn right here, right now, Harley?
1: Yeah.
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1: brain.
0: Of the tune, idiot.
1: Oh, the name of the tune is called...
0: Oh, I'm dedicated to Mikey.
1: I'm not home right now, idiot. Okay, roll 'em.

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I know I'll never forget that horrible sight. I guess I found out for myself that everyone was right.

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I love him. And I don't care what you think. I love him for the man he wants to be, and I love him for the man that he almost is. I love him, Laurel. I love him.

0: offer you got married? If I said that, would you stay?
1: No, no. Don't do that. Don't say that, unless... You've gone. Well, say it if you want to. How far did you
0: get? Will you marry me? That place where you can't remember. What are you thinking? And you can't forget.
2: Laura!

0: Jerry Maguire, take this woman to be your lawfully wedded wife. And do you, Dorothy Boyd, take this man to be your lawfully wedded husband. I now pronounce you husband and wife.
1: I pretended that proposal by the car was real, and it might have just been a hypothetical. I did this. And at least I can do something about it now.
2: So this break is a break up.
1: Come on, Jerry. You know this isn't easy for me.
2: Okay. This is where it has to happen, and this is where it has to happen. I'm not letting you get rid of me. How about that? I'm a smart wife. I love you. You complete me. And I'm just
1: as... Shut up. Just shut up. You had me at hello.

cigarette break. It's like 10,000 spoons when all you need is a knife. It's meeting the man of my dreams and then meeting his beautiful wife. And isn't it ironic?

The plane was way overdue, so I went inside to the airline's desk, and I said, "Sir, I wonder why 1203 is so late." He said, "Oh, they probably took off late, or they may have run into some turbulent weather and had to alter their course." I went back outside and I waited at the gate, and I watched the beacon light from the control tower as it whipped through the dark ebony skies as if it were searching

0: all of Wales are already experiencing drought. Green fields have turned scorched brown, and farmers are warning of shortages of certain foods if there isn't rain soon. 20 million people in England are under water restrictions, what authorities here call a hosepipe ban. July was the driest month since record-keeping began in 1836, with parts of England not getting a single drop of rain.
1: NPR's Fatima Al-Kassab reporting from London. Polling shows most Americans believe that young adults in the United States have a harder time financially than their parents did at their age. NPR's Jennifer Ludden says many parents are helping to support their children well into adulthood.
2: When Mabel Lego and her husband retired to South Carolina this year, they made sure there's room for their 39-year-old son who lives with them. His job paid low wages and no benefits, and Lego says rents are way too high.
3: The young people have really been shafted big time.
2: In the pricey Seattle area, one of David Zuccaro's 30-something daughters moved back home to cut costs, and the other wants to.
4: When I look at the salaries these kids make, I'm like, how can you not live on this? But they can't.
2: The share of adults under 35 living with parents has shot up dramatically in the past two decades, and AARP finds most parents also provide financial support to grown children, needed or not, though many say they give even when it hurts their own budget. Jennifer Ludden, NPR News.
1: This is NPR News in Washington. The nation's largest reservoir has hit its lowest water level. Lake Mead was created 90 years ago by Colorado River water sequestered by the Hoover Dam along the border of Arizona and Nevada. The resource feeds a huge agricultural industry as well as big cities like Las Vegas, Los Angeles, and Phoenix. Climate change and drought conditions have been reducing the reservoir for the last quarter century. A former gang member is going on trial today in Nevada for the 1996 murder of hip-hop icon Tupac Shakur. Steve Futterman has details from Las Vegas.
5: Dwayne Davis, a former influential gang member, is accused of orchestrating the killing of Shakur. Prosecutors say it was a retaliation hit 2 hours after Shakur and his entourage were in an altercation with another gang member, Orlando Anderson. The case against Davis focuses on what he himself has said previously, former federal prosecutor Lori Levinson.
6: If Davis is convicted, it's likely to be based upon his own words. He wrote a memoir in 2019 that talked all about his involvement in the crime.
5: Davis claims his comments in the book were an embellishment to increase sales. In addition, he says he wasn't even in Las Vegas the night of the shooting. For NPR News, I'm Steve Futterman in Las Vegas.
1: With a second Bafo weekend under its belt, Spider-Man Brand New Day has taken in $1.6 billion at the box office in just 10 days. Global audience enthusiasm has made the Sony Marvel release one of the biggest blockbusters ever. I'm Louise Schiavone, NPR News.
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8: This is National Native News. I'm Jill Freitas. Invasive European green crabs have swelled in population across southern southeast Alaska since they were first detected in the region 4 years ago. In response, Ketchikan's local tribe recently petitioned the state to open a green crab sport fishery to manage the invasive spread. The request was denied, citing a lack of evidence that the invasive species has contributed to environmental changes. KRBD's Hunter Morrison reports.
9: The Ketchikan Indian community submitted the emergency petition to the state's Board of Fisheries in March, asking to reclassify European green crabs from a Class A to a Class B banned invasive species. This change would allow anybody to transport dead European green crabs for harvest or consumption. Currently, the invasive can only be possessed or transported for scientific or educational purposes by those with a special permit.
10: This isn't an issue that's going anywhere, and it seems to be largely ignored throughout much of the state.
9: That's Emily Halsell, a fisheries and wildlife biologist with Ketchikan's tribal government. The tribe has removed about 1,500 green crabs from Ketchikan beaches so far this year. In its petition to the state, the tribe cites the species' damaging impacts to the local ecosystem and economy. The adaptive critter can burrow and destroy eelgrass beds, which are nurseries for native species like Dungeness crabs and juvenile salmon.
10: So when these crabs come up and they tear up this critical marine habitat, there's cascading population effects.
9: The species was first detected in Alaska in 2022 on Annette Island, south of Ketchikan.
11: They've since reached about 70 miles north.
9: And the number of green crabs detected has increased. Halsell says they can reproduce 2 or 3 times a year and can lay up to 180,000 eggs each time. Halsell believes a change in how the crab is classified in Alaska and opening a sport fishery for them could help better manage their spread. Alaska's Fish and Game Commissioner Doug Vincent Lang, who denied the petition, says the state is determining how to best manage the invasive.
11: A letter from his office states a lack of evidence that the invasive has contributed to changes in eelgrass habitat or caused changes in fishery populations.
12: I'm not opposed to the concept. I just think it needs to be fleshed out a little bit more. And I think it needs to be, you know, what does a fishery look like? What are the gear types that would be allowed? And what would happen with incidental harvest?
9: Regulations for Southeast Alaska won't be discussed by the region's Board of Fisheries until they meet again in 2028. Halsell, with Ketchikan's tribe, believes green crab management efforts need to be addressed sooner than that. Reporting in Ketchikan, I'm Hunter Morrison.
8: Public lands are especially important to tribal communities across Nevada, and a new report finds protecting those lands is also a top priority for the large majority of voters statewide. Suzanne Potter has the story.
13: Researchers aggregated multiple polls and found that most voters opposed the sale of public land and the rollback of environmental protections. The center's executive director, Aaron Weiss, points to the Colorado College Conservation in the West poll, which found that 82% of Nevada voters opposed the Trump administration's funding cuts to agencies such as the U.S. Forest Service and the National Park Service.
14: Public lands, waters, and wildlife as a motivating factor in how they vote is worth everyone across the political spectrum keeping in mind as we head into this election season.
13: Last year, proposals from Nevada Congressman Mark Amadei and Utah Senator Mike Lee to sell off public lands were abandoned after they drew a big backlash. I'm Suzanne Potter.
8: And I'm Jill Freitas.
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18: You're listening to statewide news from Alaska Public Media. I'm Ava White. Alaska lost more of its federal workforce than almost all other U.S. states to sweeping Trump administration cuts last year, according to a newly published analysis by the Alaska Department of Labor and Workforce Development. The Alaska Beacon reports that by the end of last year, Alaska's federal workforce was 10.5% smaller than it had been at the end of the year prior. Calculated by the annual average, only Maryland and New Mexico lost more federal jobs. The job losses came through mass firings and cuts made by the so-called Department of Government Efficiency, or DOGE, led by trillionaire Elon Musk shortly after Donald Trump took office for his second term. Federal job losses reduced Alaska's total earnings by $36.5 million on average in 2025, according to state data, and brought federal employment in Alaska to its lowest level since at least 1990. Much of the cuts in Alaska were made to the U.S. Department of Defense's civilian workforce. Other federal departments and agencies that saw higher rates of job losses included the U.S. Forest Service, Bureau of Land Management, and the National Oceanic and Atmospheric Administration. Some areas of the state similarly were hit harder than others, like the Southeast Fairbanks census area, which has been reliant on military-related employment. Pink salmon are finally showing up in Southeast Alaska, and that's good news for the commercial fishing industry. State biologists predicted a season harvest of about 19 million fish, but the pinks just weren't showing up.
19: It's definitely late. It was getting late enough in the year, though, I'm starting to get pretty worried.
18: Andrew Piston is the region's salmon research supervisor for the Alaska Department of Fish and Game. He says managers have been limiting commercial openings for seiners and gill netters because they weren't seeing sufficient numbers.
19: It's definitely an unusual season. The harvest through this past week was about as low as it's ever been since the 1960s. I mean, we were off to a historically really bad start.
18: But finally, there's a glimmer of hope. When pink showed up last week on the outer coast, managers noticed there were more males than females. That's a good sign, Piston says, because males typically show up before the females, so this means more fish are expected.
19: We saw catches improve dramatically in a lot of areas, so hopefully this turnaround will keep going for a few weeks and we'll end up getting reasonably close to our preseason forecast.
18: The value of Southeast's commercial pink salmon harvest averaged about $27 million a year over the last decade. Pinks run on a two-year life cycle, even with years like this one being weaker. This is Alaska Public Media.
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22: 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We'll be back to our normal broadcasting as soon as possible. But in the meantime, we'll be here on KINU 89.9. So starting off this morning, we'll go into the local weather forecast. And stay tuned as well. We'll also have the Mini Tundra Telegraph coming up at 8:20 and the extended weather forecast at 8:30. So in Kotzebue today, it's going to be partly sunny with highs in the mid-60s and northwest winds at 10 miles an hour. Well, tonight's going to be partly cloudy, with lows in the mid-50s, and west winds to 15 miles an hour. Then Tuesday's going to be partly sunny, with highs in the mid-60s, with light winds, and Tuesday night's going to be mostly cloudy, with lows in the mid-50s, and light winds. As for the current conditions, Kotzebue's clear at 54 degrees, with calm winds. And we look to be currently in high tide on our way back to low tide by 1:38 p.m. Once again, thank you for listening to KOTZ, 720 a.m. right here in Kotzebue, currently brought to you by KINU 89.9. 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

Good morning. You're listening to KOTZ 720 AM right here in Kotzebue, currently brought to you by KINU 89.9. It is 8:21 in the morning, so we'll be going into the mini Tundra Telegraph messages. Stay tuned for the extended weather forecast coming up at 8:30. Commercial fishing will be open in the Kotzebue district this week as follows. From August 10th through Friday, August 14th, they will be open for 8 hours from 10 a.m. until 6 p.m. If you have any questions concerning the fishery, you can call the Kotzebue office at 907-442-3420 or the commercial fisheries office in Nome at 1-800-560-3420. 2271. Ruth Norton is currently looking for a boiler technician to tune up her boiler located at house 382 on 3rd Street. Ruth can be reached at 907-412-3454. And the next Junior Ranger Club at the Northeast Arctic Heritage Center is coming up this Wednesday, August 12th, from 2:30 to 4:30 p.m. All ages are welcome, though activities are geared towards 7 to 13-year-olds. Kids under 7 must be with an adult. And absentee voting in Kotzebue is available now for the 2026 primary election. Located at the Northeast Arctic Borough Clerk's Office on 163 Lagoon Street here in Kotzebue, it'll be from Monday through Friday, from August 3rd to the 17th, from 8 a.m. to 12 p.m., and 1 p.m. to 4:30 p.m. And those will be our current messages. Thank you again for listening to KOTZ 720 AM right here in Kotzebue, currently brought to you by KINU 89.9. Stay tuned as we'll go into the extended weather forecast, coming up at about 8:30.

Good morning. You're listening to KOTZ 720 AM right here in Kotzebue, currently brought to you by KINU 89.9. It is 8:30 in the morning, so we're going to head into the extended weather forecast. Stay tuned, as coming up at 9, we'll go into Native America Calling. Starting with the forecast in Kotzebue, today is going to be partly sunny with highs in the mid-60s and northwest winds at 10 miles an hour. And tonight's going to be partly cloudy with lows in the mid-50s and west winds at 15 miles an hour. Tuesday's going to be partly sunny with highs in the mid-60s and light winds. And Tuesday night's going to be mostly cloudy with lows in the mid-50s and light winds. As for Norvik, Selowik, and Kiana, today's going to be partly sunny with highs around 70 and light winds, while tonight's going to be partly cloudy with lows around 50 and west winds at 10 miles an hour. Then Tuesday's going to be mostly sunny with highs in the mid-70s and light winds, while Tuesday night's going to be mostly cloudy with lows in the mid-50s and light winds. As for Kivalina and Red Dog Dock, today's going to be mostly cloudy with highs in the mid-50s with light winds. And tonight's going to be mostly cloudy with lows in the mid-40s and west winds at 10 miles an hour. Then Tuesday's going to be cloudy with highs in the mid-50s and light winds. And Tuesday night's going to be cloudy with lows around 50 and light winds. And then for Noatak and Red Dog Mine, today's going to be partly sunny with highs around 70 with light winds. And tonight's going to be partly cloudy with lows around 50, also with light winds. Tuesday's going to be partly sunny with highs around 70 and light winds. And Tuesday night's going to be cloudy with lows in the mid-50s and west winds at 10 miles an hour. As for Point Hope, Point Lay, and Cape Lisburn, today's going to be cloudy with highs in the mid-50s and south winds at 10 miles an hour. While tonight's going to be mostly cloudy with lows in the mid-40s and south winds at 10 miles an hour. Then Tuesday's going to be cloudy with highs in the mid-50s and south winds at 15 miles an hour. And Tuesday night's going to be cloudy with lows around 50 and south winds at 10 miles an hour. Then in Buckland and Deering, today's going to be partly sunny with highs around 70 with light winds. And tonight's going to be partly cloudy with lows around 50 with northwest winds at 10 miles an hour. Meanwhile, Tuesday, it'll be mostly sunny with highs in the mid-70s with light winds, and Tuesday night, there'll be scattered rain showers with lows in the mid-50s with light winds. As for Ambler, Shugnak, and Kobuk, today's going to be mostly sunny with highs around 70 with light winds, and tonight's going to be partly cloudy with lows around 50 and light winds. Tuesday's going to be partly sunny with highs in the mid-70s with light winds. And Tuesday night's going to be mostly cloudy with lows in the mid-50s and light winds. Then with Shishmaref and Diomede, today is going to be cloudy with highs around 60 with light winds. And tonight's going to be cloudy with lows around 50 and light winds. Tuesday's going to be cloudy with highs around 60 and light winds. And Tuesday night, it'll be cloudy with lows around 50 and light winds. As for the current conditions, starting in Kotzebue, it is clear at 54 degrees with calm winds, and Kivalina is mostly clear at 44 degrees with northeast winds at 4 miles an hour. Point Hope has fog at 47 degrees with east winds at 5 miles an hour, and Red Dog Mine is mostly clear at 48 degrees with calm winds. Then Selowik is clear at 54 degrees with calm winds, while Shishmaref has fog at 52 degrees with southwest winds at 4 miles an hour. Then Kiana has fog at 46 degrees with northwest winds at 6 miles an hour, and Ambler is clear at 51 degrees with west winds at 4 miles an hour. Then Deering is clear at 44 degrees with southwest winds at 3 miles an hour. And Norvik has fog at 46 degrees, with northeast winds at 3 miles an hour. And Noatak has fog at 44 degrees, with calm winds.
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Stay tuned. Coming up at 9 AM this morning, we'll go into Native America Calling.

Notice of General Election. Notice is hereby given that on Tuesday, October 6, 2026, the general election of the Northwest Arctic Borough, Alaska, will be held in accordance with Alaska Statute Chapter 29.26 and the Northwest Arctic Borough Code Chapter 4.04 for the purpose of electing officials in the following precincts as described in 6 AAC 240.002 through 040. Northwest Arctic Borough Assembly, 3-year term. District 3, Seat E, Selwick, Selwick Area, Buckland, and Deering, held by Raven Sheldon. District 4, Seat G, Kotzebue, Krusenstern, Irichuk Hills, Hotham Inlet, Cape Blossom, held by Derek Havlin Lee. District 4, Seat H, Kotzebue, Krusenstern, Irichuk Hills, Hotham Inlet, Cape Blossom, held by Craig McConnell. Northwest Arctic Borough School District, 3-year term. District 4, Seat G, Kotzebue, Krusenstern, Irichuk Hills, Hotham Inlet, Cape Blossom, held by Marine Green. District 4, Seat H, Kotzebue, Krusenstern, Irichuk Hills, Hotham Inlet, Cape Blossom, held by Alice Melton Barr. District 4, Seat J, Kotzebue, Krusenstern, Irichuk Hills, Hotham Inlet, Cape Blossom, held by Margaret Hansen. District 4, Seat K, Kotzebue, Krusenstern, Irichuk Hills, Hotham Inlet, Cape Blossom, held by Carol Schaefer. Qualifications. Resident of the borough for at least 1 year, all members shall be qualified electors, registered voters of the borough and residents within the district they seek to represent. Candidate nominations. Please contact the borough clerk for nominating petitions. Petitions will be accepted between Monday, June 8, 2026, until Monday, August 24, 2026. Voter qualifications. Voter means a United States citizen who is qualified to vote in state elections and has been a resident of the borough for at least 30 days preceding the election and is registered to vote in state elections and is not otherwise disqualified. Campaigning is prohibited within 200 feet of any entrance to the polling place. If you have any questions, please contact the borough clerk's office at 800-478-1110, extension 8205, or direct at 907-442-8205, dated June 3, 2026.

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You are listening to KOTZ 720 AM right here in Kotzebue. Currently brought to you by KINU 89.9. It is 10:22 in the morning, so we're going to head into the mini telegraph messages. But stay tuned for the extended weather coming up at 10:30. The closure of Air Force Road at 7 a.m. to 7 p.m. from August 3rd through August 9th will be extended to August 10th, so today. If you have any questions, you can reach them at 785-215-5033. Commercial fishing will be open in the Kotzebue District as follows. Through August 10th through the 14th, so Monday to Friday this week, for 8 hours from 10 a.m. until 6 p.m. is when they'll be open. If you have any questions concerning the fishery, you can call the Kotzebue office at 907-442-3420 or the Commercial Fisheries office in Nome at 1-800-560-2271. Ruth Norton is currently looking for a boiler technician to tune up her boiler located at House 382 3rd Street. Ruth can be reached at 907-412-3454. And the Junior Ranger Club located at the Northwest Arctic Heritage Center is coming up this Wednesday from 2:30 to 4:30 p.m. August 12th. All ages are welcome, and activities are geared towards 7 to 13-year-olds. Kids under 7 must be with an adult. And absentee voting in Kotzebue is available now for the 2026 primary election. Located at the Northwest Arctic Borough Clerk's Office on 163 Lagoon Street, here in Kotzebue. It'll be open Mondays through Friday, August 3rd till the 17th. From 8 a.m. to 12 p.m. and 1 p.m. to 4:30 p.m. Thank you again for listening to KOTZ 720 AM, currently brought to you by KINU 89.9, right here in Kotzebue. And stay tuned for the extended weather forecast coming up at 10:30.

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It is currently 10:32 in the morning, so we're going to go into the extended weather forecast, but stay tuned for NPR News coming up at 11. Starting with the forecast in Kotzebue, today is going to be partly sunny, with highs in the mid-60s and northwest winds at 10 miles an hour. And tonight's going to be partly cloudy with lows in the mid-50s and west winds at 15 miles an hour. Tuesday's going to be partly sunny with highs in the mid-60s and light winds. And Tuesday night's going to be mostly cloudy with lows in the mid-50s and light winds. As for Norvik, Seluik, and Kiana, today it's going to be partly sunny with highs around 70 and light winds. And tonight's going to be partly cloudy with lows around 50 and west winds at 10 miles an hour. Tuesday is going to be mostly sunny with highs in the mid-70s and light winds. And Tuesday night's going to be mostly cloudy with lows in the mid-50s and light winds. Next up in Kivalina and Red Dog Dock, today's going to be mostly cloudy with highs in the mid-50s and light winds. While tonight will be mostly cloudy with lows in the mid-40s and west winds at 10 miles an hour. Then Tuesday is going to be cloudy with highs in the mid-50s and light winds. And Tuesday night's going to be cloudy with lows around 50 and light winds. As for Noatak and Red Dog Mine, today's going to be partly sunny with highs around 70 and light winds. While tonight's going to be partly cloudy with lows around 50 and light winds. Then Tuesday will be partly sunny with highs around 70 and light winds, and Tuesday night's going to be cloudy with lows in the mid-50s and west winds at 10 miles an hour. As for Point Hope, Point Lay, and Cape Lisburn, today's going to be cloudy with highs in the mid-50s and south winds at 10 miles an hour, while tonight's going to be mostly cloudy with lows in the mid-40s and south winds at 10 miles an hour. And Tuesday's going to be cloudy with highs in the mid-50s with south winds at 15 miles an hour. And Tuesday night's going to be cloudy with lows around 50 and south winds at 10 miles an hour. Next up in Buckland and Deering, today's going to be partly sunny with highs around 70 with light winds. And tonight's going to be partly cloudy with lows around 50 and northwest winds at 10 miles an hour. Then Tuesday's going to be mostly sunny with highs in the mid-70s with light winds. And Tuesday night, there'll be scattered rain showers with lows in the mid-50s, also with light winds. Next up in Ambler, Shugnak, and Kobuk, today's going to be mostly sunny with highs around 70 with light winds. And tonight's going to be partly cloudy with lows around 50 and light winds. Tuesday's going to be partly sunny with highs in the mid-70s with light winds. And Tuesday night, it's going to be mostly cloudy, with lows in the mid-50s and light winds. Then in Shishmaref and Diomede, today's going to be cloudy with highs around 60 with light winds. And tonight's going to be cloudy with lows around 50 and light winds. Tuesday's going to be cloudy with highs around 60 and light winds. And Tuesday night's going to be cloudy with lows around 50 and light winds. And looks like the current conditions are unavailable at this time. Though if they come back during this hour, I will let you guys know. So stay tuned. In the meantime, continue listening as we'll be going back into the music and into NPR News at about 11 in the morning. 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

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You're listening to KOTZ 720 AM, currently brought to you by KINU 89.9, right here in Kotzebue. It is 11:20 in the morning, so we're going to be going into the Mini Tundra Telegraph messages. Stay tuned for the weather, coming up at 11:30. Starting off, commercial fishing will be open in the Kotzebue District this week for 8 hours from 10 a.m. until 6 p.m., Monday through Friday, August 10th through the 14th. If you have any questions concerning the fishery, you can call the Kotzebue office at 907-442-3420 or the Commercial Fisheries Office in Nome at 1-800-560-2271. The closure of Air Force Road at 7 a.m. to 7 p.m. from August 3rd until the 9th will be extended to August 10th. If you have any questions, you can reach them at 785-215-5033. Ruth Norton is currently looking for a boiler technician to tune up her boiler located at House 382 3rd Street. Ruth can be reached at 907-412-3454. And Junior Ranger Club is coming up this Wednesday, August 12th, from 2:30 to 4:30 p.m. at the Northwest Arctic Heritage Center. All ages are welcome, and activities are geared towards 7 to 13-year-olds. Kids under 7 must be with an adult. Absentee voting in Kotzebue is available now for the 2026 primary election. Located at the Northwest Arctic Borough Clerk's Office on 163 Lagoon Street here in Kotzebue. It'll be Monday through Friday, August 3rd till the 17th, from 8 a.m. to 12 p.m. and 1 p.m. to 4:30 p.m. And the City of Kotzebue City Council seats A, B, and C for 3-year terms each, and seat E for 1-year term to fill for a remaining term, are on the October 6, 2026 City of Kotzebue general election ballot. If you want to run for election for one of these seats on the City Council, the deadline to file a declaration of candidacy form is today, August 10th, at 5 p.m. Thank you very much for listening to KOTZ 720 AM right here in Kotzebue. And stay tuned for the extended weather forecast coming up at 11:30.

Good morning. 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It is 11:31 in the morning, so we're going to head into the extended weather forecast for this hour. But stay tuned for the extended news broadcast coming up at 12. In Kotzebue today, it is going to be partly sunny with highs in the mid-60s, with northwest winds at 10 miles an hour, while tonight's going to be partly cloudy with lows in the mid-50s and west winds at 15 miles an hour. Then Tuesday is going to be partly sunny with highs in the mid-60s and light winds, and Tuesday night's going to be mostly cloudy with lows in the mid-50s with light winds. As for Norvik, Selowik, and Kiana, today is going to be partly sunny with highs around 70 and light winds, while tonight it'll be partly cloudy with lows around 50 and west winds at 10 miles an hour. Then Tuesday is going to be mostly sunny with highs in the mid-70s with light winds, and Tuesday night's going to be mostly cloudy with lows in the mid-50s and light winds. Next up in Kivalina and Red Dog Dock, today is going to be mostly cloudy with highs in the mid-50s and light winds. And tonight's going to be mostly cloudy with lows in the mid-40s and west winds at 10 miles an hour. Then Tuesday's going to be cloudy with highs in the mid-50s and light winds. And Tuesday night's going to be cloudy with lows around 50 and light winds. As for Noatak and Red Dog Mine, today is going to be partly sunny with highs around 70 with light winds. And tonight's going to be partly cloudy with lows around 50 and light winds. Tuesday is going to be partly sunny with highs around 70 and light winds. And Tuesday night's going to be cloudy with lows in the mid-50s and west winds at 10 miles an hour. As for Point Hope, Point Lay, and Cape Lisburn, today is going to be cloudy with highs in the mid-50s with south winds at 10 miles an hour. And tonight's going to be mostly cloudy with lows in the mid-40s and south winds at 10 miles an hour. Tuesday is going to be cloudy with highs in the mid-50s and south winds at 15 miles an hour. And Tuesday night's going to be cloudy with lows around 50 and south winds at 10 miles an hour. Next up for Buckland and Deering, today's going to be partly sunny with highs around 70 with light winds, and tonight's going to be partly cloudy with lows around 50 and northwest winds at 10 miles an hour. Then Tuesday will be mostly sunny with highs in the mid-70s with light winds, and Tuesday night there'll be scattered rain showers with lows in the mid-50s and light winds. As for Ambler, Shugnak, and Kobuk, today is going to be mostly sunny with highs around 70 and light winds. Well, tonight, it'll be partly cloudy with lows around 50 and light winds. Tuesday is going to be partly sunny with highs in the mid-70s and light winds. And Tuesday night's going to be mostly cloudy with lows in the mid-50s and light winds. Then in Chishmaref and Diomede, today is going to be cloudy with highs around 60 with light winds. And tonight's going to be cloudy with lows around 50 and light winds. Tuesday's going to be cloudy with highs around 60 and light winds. And Tuesday night, it'll be cloudy with lows around 50 and light winds. As for the current conditions, Kotzebue is mostly sunny at 56 degrees with light winds. And Kivalina is clear at 55 degrees with calm winds. Red Dog Mine is partly cloudy at 55 degrees with calm winds, and Selowik is clear at 61 degrees with west winds at 4 miles an hour. Then Chishmaref is cloudy at 53 degrees with southwest winds at 3 miles an hour, and Kiana is clear at 56 degrees with calm winds. Ambler is clear at 62 degrees with calm winds, and Deering is cloudy at 57 degrees with north winds at 4 miles an hour. Then Norvik is clear at 57 degrees with calm winds. 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

tracks, flash us from behind. Loud voice booming, please step out onto the line. Ballet bridge works for comfort, Cena just hides her eyes. Policeman taps the shades, is that a Chevy 69? How bizarre.

clowns that stuck around.

Hello and welcome back. You're listening to KOTZ 720 AM right here in Kotzebue. Currently brought to you by KINU 89.9. We'll be heading into the extended weather forecast for this hour. But stay tuned. We'll also follow up with the Tundra Telegraph, bulletin board, and swap and shop messages. Starting with the forecast in Kotzebue, today is going to be partly sunny with highs in the mid-60s and northwest winds at 10 miles an hour, while tonight's going to be partly cloudy with lows in the mid-50s and west winds at 15 miles an hour. Then Tuesday is going to be partly sunny with highs in the mid-60s with light winds, and Tuesday night's going to be mostly cloudy with lows in the mid-50s and light winds. As for Norvik, Selowik, and Kiana, today is going to be partly sunny, with highs around 70 and light winds. And tonight's going to be partly cloudy, with lows around 50 and west winds at 10 miles an hour. Then Tuesday, it's going to be mostly sunny, with highs in the mid-70s, with light winds. And Tuesday night's going to be mostly cloudy, with lows in the mid-50s and light winds. As for Kivalina and Red Dog Dock, today is going to be mostly cloudy with highs in the mid-50s and light winds, while tonight's going to be mostly cloudy with lows in the mid-40s and west winds at 10 miles an hour. Then Tuesday is going to be cloudy with highs in the mid-50s with light winds, and Tuesday night's going to be cloudy with lows around 50 and light winds. As for Noatak and Red Dog Mine, today is going to be partly sunny, with highs around 70 and light winds, and tonight's going to be partly cloudy, with lows around 50 and light winds. Tuesday it's going to be partly sunny, with highs around 70 and light winds, and Tuesday night's going to be cloudy, with lows in the mid-50s and west winds at 10 miles an hour. As for Point Hope, Point Lay, and Cape Lisburn, today is going to be cloudy with highs in the mid-50s, with south winds at 10 miles an hour. And tonight's going to be mostly cloudy with lows in the mid-40s, with south winds at 10 miles an hour. Tuesday, it's going to be cloudy with highs in the mid-50s, with south winds at 15 miles an hour.

0: And Tuesday night's going to be cloudy, with lows around 50 and south winds at 10 miles an hour. As for Buckland and Deering, today is going to be partly sunny with highs around 70 and light winds, while tonight's going to be partly cloudy with lows around 50 and northwest winds at 10 miles an hour. Then Tuesday is going to be mostly sunny with highs in the mid-70s with light winds, and Tuesday night there'll be scattered rain showers with lows in the mid-50s and light winds. As for Ambler, Shugnak, and Kobuk, today is going to be mostly sunny with highs around 70 and light winds. And tonight's going to be partly cloudy with lows around 50 and light winds. Tuesday, it'll be partly sunny with highs in the mid-70s with light winds. And Tuesday night's going to be mostly cloudy with lows in the mid-50s and light winds. As for Shishmaref and Diomede, today is going to be cloudy with highs around 60 with light winds, and tonight's going to be cloudy with lows around 50 and light winds. Tuesday is going to be cloudy with highs around 60 and light winds, and Tuesday night it'll be cloudy with lows around 50 and light winds. As for the current conditions that we have available at this time, Kotzebue is partly sunny at 60 degrees with calm winds, and then Kivalina is clear at 55 degrees with southwest winds at 3 miles an hour. Point Lay is cloudy at 55 degrees with east winds at 5 miles an hour, and Red Dog Mine is partly cloudy at 57 degrees with calm winds. Then Selowik is clear at 63 degrees and west winds at 4 miles an hour, and Shishmaref is cloudy at 54 degrees with west winds at 6 miles an hour. Cayenne is clear at 59 degrees with calm winds, and Ambler is clear at 64 degrees with south winds at 4 miles an hour. Then Deering is mostly cloudy at 60 degrees with north winds at 5 miles an hour, and Norvik is clear at 61 degrees with west winds at 3 miles an hour. Thank you again for listening to KOTZ 720 AM, currently brought to you by KINU 89.9, right here in Kotzebue. Stay tuned right after this quick message, and we'll head into the Tundra Telegraph, bulletin board, and swap and shop.
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0: Welcome back. Getting into our messages. Commercial fishing will be open in the Kotzebue District as follows. Monday, August 10th through Friday, August 14th. Open for 8 hours from 10 a.m. until 6 p.m. If you have any questions concerning the fishery, you can call the Kotzebue office at 907-442-3420 or the Commercial Fisheries office in Nome at 1-800-560-2271. The closure for Air Force Road at 7 a.m. to 7 p.m. has been extended to today, August 10th. And Ruth Norton is currently looking for a boiler technician to tune up her boiler located at House 382 3rd Street. Ruth can be reached at 907-412-3454. And the Junior Ranger Club is coming up this Wednesday, August 12th, from 2:30 to 4:30 p.m. at the Northwest Arctic Heritage Center. All ages are welcome, and activities are geared towards 7 to 13-year-olds. Kids under 7 must be with an adult. And absentee voting in Kotzebue is available now for the 2026 primary election. Located at the Northwest Arctic Borough Clerk's Office on 163 Lagoon Street here in Kotzebue. It'll be from Monday through Friday, August 3rd through the 17th, from 8 a.m. to 12 p.m. and 1 p.m. to 4:30 p.m. The City of Kotzebue City Council seats A, B, and C for 3-year terms each, and seat E for 1-year term to fill remaining term, are on the October 6, 2026 City of Kotzebue general election ballot. If you want to run for election for one of these seats on the City Council, the deadline to file a declaration of candidacy form is today, August 10th, at 5 p.m. The Nano Regional Corporation Board of Directors declared a 2026 fall distribution of $16.87 per share, payable on or about November 13th of 2026, to shareholders of record as of November 9th of 2026. November 6th this year at 5 p.m. is the deadline to sign up for direct deposit, change your address, or enroll a new shareholder. If you have questions, please contact shareholder records at 1-800-478-3301. Notice to KEA membership. This is to inform you there will be a planned power outage for essential maintenance of electrical infrastructure on August 27th, a Thursday, from 1 p.m. to 3 p.m. All members in Kotzebue will be affected. The reason for the outage is maintenance of power plant equipment and overhead power line for weather resiliency over fall and winter. This can only be safely accomplished with an outage during the day. They understand this may cause inconvenience and appreciate your patience as they work to improve the reliability and safety of their electrical service. Please take necessary precautions such as unplugging sensitive electronics, ensuring backup power for essential medical equipment, and planning ahead for refrigeration needs. If you have any questions, please contact customer service at 907-442-3491. Assembly President Craig McConnell and Mayor Dickie Moto Sr. have scheduled the following meetings of the Northeast Arctic Borough Assembly at the Assembly Chambers in Kotzebue. The BAF and work session will be Monday, August 24th at 1 p.m., and the regular assembly on Tuesday, August 25th at 9 a.m. The call-in number is 1-800-309-2350, using the code 681-6362#. Chairman Norton has scheduled the next regular planning commission for Thursday, August 13th at 5:15 p.m. in the City Council Chambers on 258 A 3rd Avenue. The public is encouraged to attend, and for citizens who want to participate telephonically, you can call 1-800-315-6338 and use the access code 49401#. And the Northeast Arctic Borough Village Improvement Commission has scheduled the following meetings at the Assembly Chambers in Kotzebue. The VIC work session, which will be Wednesday, August 19th at 1 p.m., and the VIC regular meeting, which will be Thursday, August 20th at 8:30 in the morning. The public can attend by calling 1-800-309-2350 and entering the code 219-1639#. Please keep your phone on mute unless you are given permission by the chair to speak. KOTZ Radio is looking to fill 2 seats on our Community Advisory Board. This board provides valuable input and suggestions for the programming heard on KOTZ from our listeners. The Community Advisory Board currently meets quarterly and is not limited to Kotzebue residents. If you live in the region, you are invited to become a member as well. If you are interested in serving on the KOTZ's Community Advisory Board, please reach out to Derek at the station at 907-442-3434 or by email at dbhaviland, that's H-A-V-I-L-A-N-D, L-I-E, at kotz.org. And lastly, we'll finish with the swap and shop. Anyone interested in buying a rechargeable stereo / CD player and recorder, you can reach out to Carl at 907-412-3397 or stop by house 830. 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Thank you very much for listening to KOTZ 720 AM right here in Kotzebue. Currently brought to you by KINU 89.9. And stay tuned for employment information coming up right after NPR News at 1.

0: Live from NPR News in Washington, I'm Ryland Barton. President Trump says he has some of his own financial demands after Iran called for compensation to end the war. NPR's Franco Ordonez reports on the ongoing standoff.
1: President Trump took to social media expressing his frustration after the Iranian foreign minister said that reopening the Strait of Hormuz was contingent on the U.S. paying Iran, quote, compensation for violations of the Memorandum of Understanding. Trump responded, saying he had some of his own demands. He went on to write that Iran should pay compensation to the families of hundreds of thousands of innocent protesters that Iran killed over the last 50 years, as well as thousands killed over the last 5 months. The latest back and forth reflects how quickly the negotiations can turn. Just a week ago, Trump touted progress and even boasted that he would soon be announcing an agreement to reopen the Strait of Hormuz. Franco Ordonez, NPR News. The White House.
0: And President Trump has signed an executive order calling for revamped childhood vaccine recommendations that promote his long-held belief that certain shots should be spaced out in separate medical visits.
2: Large amounts of vaccine, large amounts of, like, vats of vaccine are currently pumped into your child's body.
0: The order recommends separating the measles, mumps, and rubella vaccine into three different shots administered in separate visits. Trump has long said the number of timing of vaccines play a role in autism. Scientific consensus and decades of studies have firmly concluded there's no link. President Trump's former personal lawyer, Todd Blanche, has been sworn in as attorney general after a confirmation fight that exposed bipartisan concerns about the Justice Department. The Senate confirmed Blanche by the narrowest of margins on Saturday. He's been leading the Justice Department in an acting capacity, firing an April forecast. Congressional forecasters are projecting the federal deficit will top $2 trillion this year. NPR's Scott Horsley reports that's more red ink than forecasters were predicting 6 months ago.
3: With about a month and a half left to go in the fiscal year, the Congressional Budget Office predicts the annual deficit will grow to $2.1 trillion. Income and payroll tax collections are up this year compared to last, but government spending has grown even faster. Meanwhile, corporate tax receipts are down from year to year because of higher interest rates and the ballooning federal debt. Scott Horsley, NPR News, Washington.
0: The U.S. market edged down from its all-time high today while oil prices rose on uncertainty about when the Strait of Hormuz could reopen again. This is NPR News from Washington. Food companies would have to notify the FDA before introducing new colors, flavorings, and other ingredients in a proposal announced today. The change would reverse a decades-old policy allowing companies to self-certify that new ingredients are safe. Health advocates blame that for allowing thousands of additives into the U.S. food supply. Polling shows most Americans believe young adults have a harder time financially than their parents did at their age. NPR's Jennifer Ludden says many parents are helping to support their adult children.
4: When Mabel Lego and her husband retired to South Carolina this year, they made sure there's room for their 39-year-old son who lives with them. His job paid low wages and no benefits, and Lego says rents are way too high.
5: The young people have really been shafted big time.
4: In the pricey Seattle area, one of David Zuccaro's 30-something daughters moved back home to cut costs, and the other wants to.
6: When I look at the salaries these kids make, I'm like, how can you not live on this? But they can't.
4: The share of adults under 35 living with parents has shot up dramatically in the past two decades, and AARP finds most parents also provide financial support to grown children, needed or not, though many say they give even when it hurts their own budget. Jennifer Ludden, NPR News.
0: A diver exploring a shipwreck off the coast of Dover in the United Kingdom has found a 162-year-old bottle of Guinness, and the bottle, date stamped from 1864, may still be drinkable. The diver says the bottle may have come from a case of 24, and there might be more cases in the area. 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
8: 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It is 1:06 in the afternoon, so we're going to head into the employment information for this hour. But stay tuned. We'll also have the Mini Tundra Telegraph coming up at 1:20 and the extended weather at 1:30. Employment information is made possible by a grant from Kotzebue Electric Association, a member-owned cooperative serving the people of Kotzebue since 1954. The Native Village of Kotzebue is hiring for an immersion teacher. 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The City of Kotzebue is hiring for a seasonal harbor master, seasonal part-time harbor attendant, and two on-call parks and recreation attendant positions. 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

Good afternoon. You're listening to KOTZ 720 AM, currently brought to you through KINU 89.9, right here in Kotzebue. It is 1:21 in the afternoon, so we're going to head into the mini Tundra Telegraph, but stay tuned for the weather coming up at 1:30. Commercial fishing will be open in the Kotzebue District as follows. It'll be open for 8 hours from 10 a.m. until 6 p.m. from Monday, August 10th until Friday, August 14th. If you have any questions concerning the fishery, you can call the Kotzebue office at 907-442-3420 or the Commercial Fisheries office in Nome at 1-800-560-2271. The closure of Air Force Road at 7 a.m. to 7 p.m. has been extended to today, August 10th. And Ruth Norton is currently looking for a boiler technician to tune up her boiler, located at House 382, 3rd Street. Ruth can be reached at 907-412-3454. And then the Junior Ranger Club, coming up on Wednesday, August 12th, from 2:30 p.m. to 4:30 p.m. at the Northwest Arctic Heritage Center. All ages are welcome, and activities are geared towards 7 to 13-year-olds. Kids under 7 must be with an adult. And absentee voting in Kotzebue is available now for the 2026 primary election, located at the Northwest Arctic Borough Clerk's Office on 163 Lagoon Street here in Kotzebue. It'll be from Monday through Friday, from August 3rd through the 17th, from 8 a.m. to 12 p.m. and 1 p.m. to 4:30 p.m. And the City of Kotzebue City Council seats A, B, and C for 3-year terms each, and seat E for 1-year term to fill the remaining term, are on the October 6th, 2026 City of Kotzebue General Election ballot. If you want to run for election for one of these seats on the City Council, the deadline to file a declaration of candidacy form is today, August 10th at 5 p.m. And those will be our messages. Thank you again for listening to KOTZ 720 AM right here in Kotzebue, currently brought to you by KINU 89.9. And stay tuned for the extended weather coming up at 1:30.

Good afternoon. You're listening to KOTZ 720 AM right here in Kotzebue, currently brought to you by KINU 89.9. It is currently 1:31 in the afternoon, so we're going to head into the extended weather forecast for this hour. But stay tuned for NPR News coming up at 2. All right. Starting with the forecast in Kotzebue. Today is going to be partly sunny with highs in the mid-60s and northwest winds at 10 miles an hour, while tonight's going to be partly cloudy with lows in the mid-50s and west winds at 15 miles an hour. Then Tuesday is going to be partly sunny with highs in the mid-60s with light winds, and Tuesday night's going to be mostly cloudy with lows in the mid-50s and light winds. As for Norvik, Seluik, and Kiana, today's going to be partly sunny, with highs around 70 and light winds, and tonight's going to be partly cloudy, with lows around 50, with west winds at 10 miles an hour. Then Tuesday's going to be mostly sunny, with highs in the mid-70s, with light winds, and Tuesday night's going to be mostly cloudy, with lows in the mid-50s and light winds. As for Kivalina and Red Dog Dock, today is going to be mostly cloudy with highs in the mid-50s and light winds, while tonight's going to be mostly cloudy with lows in the mid-40s and west winds at 10 miles an hour. Then Tuesday is going to be cloudy with highs in the mid-50s and light winds, and Tuesday night's going to be cloudy with lows around 50 and light winds. As for Noatak and Red Dog Mine, today is going to be partly sunny with highs around 70 in light winds, while tonight's going to be partly cloudy with lows around 50 in light winds. Tuesday's going to be partly sunny with highs around 70 in light winds, and Tuesday night's going to be cloudy with lows in the mid-50s and west winds at 10 miles an hour. As for Point Hope, Point Lay, and Cape Lisburn, today's going to be cloudy with highs in the mid-50s and south winds at 10 miles an hour, and tonight's going to be mostly cloudy with lows in the mid-40s and south winds at 10 miles an hour. Then Tuesday's going to be cloudy with highs in the mid-50s and south winds at 15 miles an hour, and Tuesday night's going to be cloudy with lows around 50 and south winds at 10 miles an hour. As for Buckland and Deering, today's going to be partly sunny with highs around 70 and light winds, while tonight's going to be partly cloudy with lows around 50 and northwest winds at 10 miles an hour. Tuesday's going to be mostly sunny with highs in the mid-70s and light winds, and Tuesday night there'll be scattered rain showers with lows in the mid-50s and light winds. As for Ambler, Shugnak, and Kobuk, today's going to be mostly sunny with highs around 70 and light winds, and tonight will be partly cloudy with lows around 50 and light winds. Tuesday's going to be partly sunny with highs in the mid-70s with light winds, and Tuesday night's going to be mostly cloudy with lows in the mid-50s and light winds. As for Shishmaref and Diomede, today's going to be cloudy with highs around 60 with light winds, and tonight's going to be cloudy with lows around 50 and light winds. Tuesday's going to be cloudy with highs around 60 and light winds, and Tuesday night's going to be cloudy with lows around 50 and light winds. And as for the current conditions that we have available, Kotzebue is mostly cloudy at 60 degrees with east winds at 5 miles an hour, and Kivalina is clear at 56 degrees, with southwest winds at 4 miles an hour. Point Lay is cloudy at 55 degrees, with southeast winds at 4 miles an hour, and Red Dog Mine is partly cloudy at 59 degrees, with calm winds. Then Seluik is clear at 65 degrees, with west winds at 5 miles an hour, and Shishmaref is cloudy at 53 degrees, with west winds at 10 miles an hour. Kiana is clear at 63 degrees, with calm winds, and Ambler is clear at 67 degrees, with varying winds at 3 miles an hour. Then Deering is cloudy at 59 degrees, with northeast winds at 5 miles an hour,
and Norvik is clear at 63 degrees with calm winds. Thank you again for listening to KOTZ 720 AM right here in Kotzebue, currently brought to you by KINU 89.9. And stay tuned for NPR News coming up at 2:00.

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Good afternoon. You're listening to KOTZ 720 AM right here in Kotzebue. It is just about 2:20 in the afternoon, so we're going to head into the Mini Tundra Telegraph. But stay tuned for the extended weather coming up at 2:30. Commercial fishing will be open in the Kotzebue District this week from Monday, August 10th through the 14th for 8 hours from 10 a.m. until 6 p.m. If you have any questions concerning the fishery, you can call the Kotzebue office at 907-442-3420 or the Commercial Fisheries office in Nome at 1-800-560-2271. And the closure of Air Force Road at 7 a.m. to 7 p.m. was extended to August 10th. And Ruth Norton is currently looking for a boiler technician to tune up her boiler located at House 382 on 3rd Street. Ruth can be reached at 907-412-3454. And the Junior Ranger Club at the Northwest Arctic Heritage Center is coming up this Wednesday, August 12th, from 2:30 to 4:30 p.m. All ages are welcome. Activities are geared towards 7 to 13-year-olds, and kids under 7 must be with an adult. Absentee voting in Kotzebue is available now for the 2026 primary election at the Northwest Arctic Borough Clerk's Office on 163 Lagoon Street here in Kotzebue. It'll be from Monday through Friday, August 3rd through the 17th, from 8 a.m. to 12 p.m. and 1 p.m. to 4:30 p.m. Thank you very much for listening to KOTZ 720 AM right here in Kotzebue. Currently brought to you by KINU 89.9. And stay tuned for the extended weather forecast coming up at 2:30.

Good afternoon. 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Currently brought to you by KINU 89.9. It is 2:33 in the afternoon, so we're going to head into the extended weather forecast for this hour. But stay tuned for All Things Considered coming up at 3 and the request hour at 4. Starting with the forecast in Kotzebue. Today is going to be partly sunny with highs in the mid-60s and northwest winds at 10 miles an hour, while tonight will be partly cloudy with lows in the mid-50s and west winds at 15 miles an hour. Tuesday is going to be partly sunny with highs in the mid-60s with light winds, and Tuesday night's going to be mostly cloudy with lows in the mid-50s with light winds. Then in Norvik, Selowik, and Kiana, today's going to be partly sunny with highs around 70 with light winds, and tonight's going to be partly cloudy with lows around 50 and west winds at 10 miles an hour. Then Tuesday's going to be mostly sunny with highs in the mid-70s with light winds, and Tuesday night's going to be mostly cloudy with lows in the mid-50s and light winds. As for Kivalina and Red Dog Dock, today is going to be mostly cloudy with highs in the mid-50s with light winds, and tonight's going to be mostly cloudy with lows in the mid-40s and west winds at 10 miles an hour. Then Tuesday is going to be cloudy with highs in the mid-50s with light winds, and Tuesday night it's going to be cloudy with lows around 50 and light winds. As for Noatak and Red Dog Mine, today is going to be partly sunny with highs around 70 and light winds, and tonight's going to be partly cloudy with lows around 50 and light winds. Then Tuesday is going to be partly sunny with highs around 70 and light winds, and Tuesday night's going to be cloudy with lows in the mid-50s and west winds at 10 miles an hour. As for Point Hope, Point Lay, and Cape Lisburn, today is going to be cloudy with highs in the mid-50s and south winds at 10 miles an hour, while tonight's going to be mostly cloudy with lows in the mid-40s and south winds at 10 miles an hour. Then Tuesday's going to be cloudy with highs in the mid-50s and south winds at 15 miles an hour. And Tuesday night's going to be cloudy with lows around 50 and south winds at 10 miles an hour. As for Buckland and Deering, today's going to be partly sunny with highs around 70 and light winds. And tonight's going to be partly cloudy with lows around 50 and northwest winds at 10 miles an hour. Then Tuesday's going to be mostly sunny with highs in the mid-70s and light winds, and Tuesday night there'll be scattered rain showers with lows in the mid-50s and light winds. As for Ambler, Shugnak, and Kobuk, today's going to be mostly sunny with highs around 70 and light winds, and tonight's going to be partly cloudy with lows around 50 and light winds. Tuesday is going to be partly sunny with highs in the mid-70s and light winds, and Tuesday night it's going to be mostly cloudy with lows in the mid-50s and light winds. Next up in Shishmaref and Diomede, today is going to be cloudy with highs around 60 and light winds, while tonight's going to be cloudy with lows around 50 and light winds. Then Tuesday is going to be cloudy with highs around 60 and light winds, and Tuesday night's going to be cloudy with lows around 50 and light winds. As for the current conditions that we have available, Kotzebue is mostly cloudy at 61 degrees with southeast winds at 5 miles an hour, and Kivalina is clear at 57 degrees with southwest winds at 3 miles an hour. Point Lay is mostly cloudy at 57 degrees with south winds at 4 miles an hour, and Red Dog Mine is partly cloudy at 61 degrees with calm winds. Selowik is clear at 66 degrees with west winds at 6 miles an hour, and Shishmaref is cloudy at 54 degrees with west winds at 10 miles an hour. Kiana is clear at 65 degrees with varying winds at 3 miles an hour, and Ambler is partly cloudy at 68 degrees with varying winds at 4 miles an hour. Deering is mostly clear at 60 degrees with northeast winds at 9 miles an hour, and Norvik is clear at 65 degrees with west winds at 5 miles an hour.
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And stay tuned for All Things Considered coming up at 3:00.

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1: And it's why Flanagan keeps bringing up Trump's immigration policies that boiled over here last winter. For NPR News, I'm Clay Masters in St. Paul.

Happy Monday, Radioland. You are listening to KOTZ Radio, 7:20 a.m. It is 4 o'clock on Monday, August 10, 2026. I think we might have our first hot August night, kind of a toasty one out there. Definitely felt it when I was walking. Let's see. It is 4 o'clock. I already said that. So it is request hour / birthday hour / anniversary hour right now. So if you have a song request that you know is in our system, go ahead and give us a call or email us, and we'll play that song during this request hour. 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One more time, 442-3434. 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One more time, message@kotz.org, which, let me check it real quick. Doo-doo-doo.